Purusha, the very first one in this universe, is Lord Shiva. He is known as Svayambhu. This word Svayambhu, probably you have heard many times. Svayambhu is the one who is created by oneself. Is not created by anyone. Has no father and no mother. It's he who manifested it himself. That is called first Purusha, Adi Purusha. In that endless universe, when very beginning, there was nothing, only empty space. No stars, no planets, no elements, only Sunya Akash, a void space. There were two principles. One is known as empty space. Endless empty space. Anant Brahmand, endless universe. And second, that cosmic consciousness residing in that endless space. Like a child in the mother womb, or a child in the lap of the mother. That is called Chaitanya. The cosmic self is called Chaitanya, cosmic consciousness. Chaitanya means conscious, not dormant, not sleeping, but residing. In perfect peace, no movements, one without second. And that is the Brahman, that is the cosmic self. So that endless universe is the cosmic mother, which is preserving this cosmic consciousness, or which gives the place holding, or the self is residing in her lap. And that principle
mother principle, means protective, care, love, joy, beauty, understanding, enduring capacity of to endure something. Mother principle is something great, indescribable. This human consciousness will take time, the human intellect will take time to understand what is that mother principle. Only there is the Param Ananda, supreme bliss. Because there is no fear, there is no danger, there is no negation, there is nothing negative. And both of them, that Chaitanya, that cosmic self, as well as the cosmic, have no form. It's formless. It is there and it is not there. What you want to realize, you will not realize. Because when you will realize, there will be nothing to be realized. That's what the knowledge, the knower, and the object, these three will merge into one. What you are searching will not be there. Because who is searching will become that one, what is searching. Salty statue, a statue made out of the salt, wanted to know how deep is the ocean. She went to her and asked Meera, how deep is the ocean? And she said, well, somewhere 1 meter, somewhere 100 meter, somewhere 1,000 meter. Answer was unclear. Why somewhere is only 1 meter and somewhere is 1,000 meter and this? Then the statue went to Gajanand. And Gajanand said, well, best is that you jump yourself in and find out how deep is the ocean. So, statue which was made out of the salt jumped in the ocean to find out how deep is the ocean, and till today didn't come out. And that's why ocean is salty. Because that statue melted in the ocean. So what you search, you will get, but then you will not be aware that what you got it, because it will not be there what you search. Either you will be there, or he will be there.

When I was here, he was not here. Now he is here, but I am not there. Because the street of the love is so narrow, two cannot walk together. Two has to become one. No duality. Two can't go together. So there is individuality and the cosmic self. So individual and cosmic, these are the two. There is a cosmic quality and there is individual quality. This cannot be together. If they should become one, then one of them have to give up. Salt have to give up its saltiness to become one with the water, that you will not realize that in the water is salt. Though salt has changed its solid form, physical form, but still the guna, the nature or the quality of the saltiness of that salt is still there, and we say it is the salt is there. So we have to realize first which qualities we have, which qualities makes us separate from the Supreme, from the God. Which problems are there between your partner? Which problems are there which makes the difficulties between your colleagues and you? There must be something. But that the cosmic mother, that universe which is endless, Hari Anant, and that cosmic self is also endless. Hari Anant, Anant Hari Katha. He is endless and his glory is the endless. And that is nothing. That one is residing in nothingness. And in that consciousness, awakes one feeling. Eko ham bahu syami. I am one. It's only one. There is no two. And now I will multiply myself. And that desire, that's called desire, that's called Ichha Shakti. So, dear friends, Ichha Shakti. Ichha means desires. Ichha means willpower. And Ichha is the roots of all problems. Bas. That's all. As soon as the desire began, the complication began. Day by day. Every day is more and more, more and more.
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Understand me? Eko ham bahu syami. And in that time, in that Shunyakas began the vibration. My God. You know, now the rain season comes. Thunderstorms, no? Thundering in the clouds. Electricity, my God, lightning. Everything is moving. When desires awakes in you, each and every blood cell is to have a thunderstorms inside. That's it. And so in the entire universe there was trembling. And that time it is said that Icha. Eko ham bahu syami, I am one and I will now multiply. That began the resonance. In nothingness is the resonance. Resonance you cannot see. You can hear and you can feel. That is tattva. With this, the fire tattva began. Desire is a fire. And that first resonance called Nada Rupa Parabrahma. Vedas declares Nada Rupa Parabrahma. The form of the Supreme, that cosmic self who is residing very peaceful. Is the nada sound. And that sound, yogi says, is om.

The whole universe, endless universe, filled with this vibration. Shakti. Shakti. Did you hear the name of Shakti? Energy. Power. So where there is a Shakti, there is a movement. And where the movement comes is the feelings. And when there is a feeling comes, then the tattva develops. Second tattva with the fire tattva is the another tattva developed. And that is air tattva. And it is that air tattva which brings or transmits the feelings. Akash tattva, space tattva, element, gives the possibilities to expand. So mother doesn't refuse the child. Let him or her do what they want. So let the room, the space lets us go. As far as you want to go. You are sitting here and you think now about the Jupiter. You are already in the Jupiter. So you are already touching the Jupiter in your feelings. You are very quick. Your consciousness is expanding with your feelings, thinkings. And there we will come after to this point. Meditation, dear friends, here is problem begins, thinking. Air element, and from that air element, and fire element in this space, then begins the feelings is crystallizing. Developed water element, and then came the earth element, through which different planets which we see are created. And the long story. And that eko ham bahushyami, I am one, and multiply. Visarjan, oh, he has expanded himself. Now it is like this, it's he exhales. And he's sustaining, holding, keeping. And he inhales. And he's keeping again in one conscious level, peaceful. And again he will inhale. Something like sleeping vulcan. A sleeping vulcan. You never know when it will become active and again it will come up. And so the entire creation took place and then what we call the Trinity came. Brahma, Vishnu and Shiva and all other many goddesses and many incarnations and many came. That was all after, you know. So it is the Shiva. Shivam Satyam Sundaram. Shiva is the liberation. Shiva is the consciousness. Shiva is the beauty. And Shiva is the truth. Shivam Satyam Sundaram. So it is the Shiva which has created, which brought the science of wisdom to us. All mantras, tantras, yantras, chakras,
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0: no differences. Similarly, in yoga and in life, all religions, Jewish, Christians, Muslims, Yodians, Parsi, Hindu, Buddhist, the Sikh, etc., all we are one, one in all in one. So this center is for all of you. All are welcome. It is our center and this. Thank you very much. And Yajna was very beautiful. You are sitting here, you inhale this, from Yajna, Bhagavan, Yajna, this smell, the, what you call the smoke?
1: Fragrance.
0: This is going in our whole body. It is something as a remedy for us. Anyhow, India is a culture. India is a cradle of the culture. India is a cradle of the culture. India has given the culture to so many peoples. Sanskrit language is the mother of many, many all languages, the Sanskriti. Also more in Europe, everywhere, Africa, Maoris. And you can see in the Maoris, their culture activities is like Indians. Australian, the Aborigines, the scientists have declared that in the gene of the Australian Aborigines is from India. And you see their culture, they make here tilak, they make here tilak, they make here tilak, they make here, and this is exactly South Indians. So it is everything, we are there. So there is no duality, we should not make a duality, we should not make differences in the religion, we should not make difference of the countries, we should come, it is a oneness. We are all sisters and brothers. Out of 8.4 millions of the creatures, from them, one is the human. We are human. So we are neither Maoris, nor Africans, nor Indians. We are one, one in all in one. The culture from the South India, the language, the dance, the language, many, many things, very, very beautiful. And still, the South Indians, they keep this dance. Many of them, now, many you have seen, many you have not seen. Some of the sisters are here, and we welcome them very much. God bless you, and please give us your spiritual meanings of your cultures. Thank you. Welcome. Yeah. Where are the music?
2: I got the music.
0: Okay, thank you.
3: Det kvæl, du gør med, at I ser det meget, det natten ser, og nu står det meget, der er
2: they will be performing a dance style called Mohiniyattam, which is a dance style from the south of India. And they will be dancing to a song called Keshadipadam. This is a description about Lord Krishna. They will be starting with Namaskaram. Let's watch them dance Mohiniyattam to Keshadipadam.
0: Are you going?
4: No, sir,
0: no. Padari. Bhajan Gyananand
5: Swami Bhat Krishna in the position in the avatar.
0: Ventil.

0: very hot. Here, here until.
1: Speech is good.
0: Can I?
1: Eloquent speech. Have you been?
0: Can I?
1: Speech, speech.
0: Well, it's good.
1: Devon?
0: No, no, no. Indian. No, but no.
1: Do you speak? Do you speak?
0: What? Do
1: you speak? Oh, Rosie.
0: Okay.
1: Bobby. Oh.
0: Young enough, they have to. They are talking.
1: Yeah.
0: But you can talk about the center.
1: Yeah.
0: Side.

0: So, round of applause again. So now I will invite Andrew Traveller, who's been appointed to from Foreign Affairs to Indian High Commission in New Delhi, to say a few words. Andrew? Or Andy? Andrew?
1: Okay, let's go through the special word again. Distinguished guests, ladies and gentlemen. While I'm not speaking today on behalf of the New Zealand government, what I can say is that in my role I work to improve the relationship between New Zealand and India. And I'm also a student and practitioner of yoga. I do work hard to improve the New Zealand and India relationship across many fields. It's very broad: trade, defence, sport, culture and education. We have a long history together with many commonalities. You know, we're both outward-focused nations, shared Commonwealth heritage, and of course there's always cricket. But people are increasingly a strong link between India and New Zealand. I think in the last census there was more than 150,000 New Zealanders of Indian origin, and I think it's more closer to 300,000 now, so it's a huge percentage of our population. And as Swamiji said, with people come culture, and that's where yoga and daily life comes in. So I'm delighted to be here today to share the kind of ancient Vedic civilization and culture, which we've experienced a little bit today. And as Kiwis, we should embrace spiritual centers such as this, particularly now following the attacks last month, both in Puruwama in Kashmir, but also more recently in Christchurch. These kind of places remind us that we're not divided by external designations. Yoga knowledge tells us that we're united by common spirituality beyond creed or caste. It shows us a path of non-violence. So I commend the efforts of Swamiji, who tirelessly travels the world to share this knowledge, and through his centres he shared this ancient practice with thousands of people in many cities. And in recent years we've even seen the Indian Prime Minister Narendra Modi promoting yoga and peace and encouraging world leaders, including Jacinda Ardern and our own leaders here in New Zealand, to take up the practice of yoga. And of course it's been a long road with much effort also from the New Zealand Bhaktas to make this a reality. So it's with honour and respect that I welcome the opening of this ashram. What a great way in which the people of New Zealand and India can share their culture and further understand one another through yoga, which actually means connection and unity. So let's embrace that message. Thank you.
0: Thank you, Andy. It's so true that the nations can be joined or nations could be divided. There are four ways of getting nations together. Number one, you. Number two, language. Number three, food. And number four, dresses. We are lucky that we have a very good relationship between New Zealand and India. But on top of that, there is somebody else who can join it together. That's Vishwa Guruji, Swamiji's, particularly the yogas and the meditation, which India carries from ancient sages. I have a friend, Swamiji met many years ago. He had a function at Ayodhya Square. He is the president of Bharatiya Samaj, and I would like Jit Sachdevaji to say a few words and bless this ashram. He runs the Shanti Nivas in Auckland, and he has many senior citizens that he takes care of it with his sister and his family. Jiji, are you?
2: Thank you, Nagitai. First of all, pranam Swamiji, and distinguished ladies and gentlemen, guests, everyone. Thank you very much for joining me. Actually, I'm feeling very privileged to be here in the occasion of opening this spiritual and cultural center. This center is already blessed because Swamiji has opened it. I'm sure, I think you can put it around, put your hands together for this thing, that this center has been blessed by our Param Pooja Swamiji. Remember one thing, when you're clapping hands, a lot of your points, you know, acupressure points, they get become active. So then whenever you get an opportunity to put your hand together, don't feel shy. Put your hand together for yourself once more, please. So I'm sure that time to come, this center will thrive and a lot of activities will take place like yoga and meditation, and so many other cultures will take opportunity. So many people from different background, different ethnicity can come here to participate and take the opportunity of this wonderful facility which has been created by Param Pooja Swamiji. And I'm so privileged, I'm feeling so privileged and thankful to Nagin Bhai, who has given me this opportunity to be here. I was just listening, I have seen the cultural performance, and I was listening to my sister Kanika Ji, who sang Vaishno Janto Tene Kahiye Je Peer Prai Jane Te. Means that means that person who can realize the pain of other people is a true human. True human is a, that is Vaishno Jan, that is something a typical translation, but the thing is that I treat it like this, that we are son and God of one creator, and when that God has created us, he sent us to this earth as a human. He did not send us as a, you know, no matter which religion we have taken, but that's a different thing, but we have come as a human. And when we have come as a human, we should treat everyone with equality and respect. So we should, if we have got that kind of things in our heart, then we will not have any difference or any hatred. What we have seen in Christchurch, you know, yesterday, and in the Pulwama, and there's so many people who they are fighting for, I do not know what they gain out of it, but they lose their lives and everything, and they keep on dividing people. I think God has never taught us that we should be divided, we should be united as a human. So let us all join hands. We should show support to the humanity, and we should always pray for peace and preach peace and practice peace. Thank you very, very much.
0: We'd like to thank you on behalf of Yoga and Leela from New Zealand, Sri Madhavanan World Peace Council, and from Vishwa Guruji, and the Center Organizer Seva and Prem. Thank you again. Let's, again, like you said, let's give a round of applause for Jinji for such a good message. We will move to our traditional people, who originally come possibly from Asia and possibly from India. And that's Rosie and Bobby to say us a few things in Maori, which I will probably not translate because I will not follow it. But they will translate it for you. Rosie and Bobby together.
3: Amelia.
0: I've been calling you Rosie, okay. Both of you together.
4: Oh.
5: Kia ora koutou, everybody. Thank you all for coming to New Zealand from all over the world.

0: It's really good to have you here in our community, in Onehunga, in New Zealand. My name is Bobby MacDonald, and I'm a local artist born and raised here in Auckland. And we run a youth hub just down the road, and through that youth hub we use our special powers to inspire and encourage youth to breathe life into the community through engaging with the community. We have recently started a project that is it has become bigger than what we thought it would be, and the project is called Ngā Atua Ho, and that's through visual storytelling through art on walls. So creating these beautiful masterpieces on walls, murals, and we just completed one a couple of weeks ago, which is just outside the building out here. And through that, we have met Primjoti and
1: Sevadi,
0: and met this place. And for the first time on Tuesday, I done my yoga class, and it was let me just say I do go to the gym a lot, but leaving the yoga class, I've never felt more energized than leaving the gym, and it was brilliant. I loved it, and I want to keep on coming back. Amelia and I, we turned up a couple of minutes late, so we got pushed right to the front. it was brilliant, and thank you for the opportunity for us to speak. And
2: tell them where the mural is, the back and make the meaning.
0: So the mural that we just completed is called The People Weaver, and it is the storytelling around it is telling the story of one of our atua, one of our gods, who is Henete Iwa Iwa. So she's known as the goddess of fertility and birth, life and weaving and creative arts. That's a way to tell one of the stories of our atua. And also, if you have a look at the mural, there's a wahine toa, a strong woman, that stands right in the center of the mural, and that's based on a local who is doing great stuff in this community, and she's known as the People Weaver. And that tells her story as well. She's got a lot of knowledge around the area, and her name is Amelia Pua. Puia Taylor, sorry. So this is the People Weaver.
3: Oh my gosh. Okay. Okay. Nā koe tēnei e mihi mahana kia koutou. Ko ai au, ko Amelia Pua Taylor tōku ingoa. Yes, I'm the People Weaver. I'll flip it into Pākehā so that we can all understand what I'm saying. In Te Ao Māori, when you talk about what this is today, it's a celebration of our cultures. It's a celebration of the way we need to treat ourselves and take care of ourselves. And especially with yesterday, it's important that we look into our culture to be able to find solace and to find peace and to find strength so that we can carry ourselves forward. Bobby and I, in the way we work, he is the creative and he's the one that comes up with these big master plans, but behind every strong man is a strong woman. And that's where I come in, and I get to

0: do all those other things that help to thicken up and strengthen the work that we do. So it's an honour to be here and to stand in front of you. Very awkward, because much like yourselves, we don't celebrate and draw too much attention to ourselves, but I think that this is a very special occasion to actually celebrate the work that you've all done to be putting this grand opening together. I think yoga is important, and I think coming together is important, and most importantly, Onehunga is the peto o te ao. It is the middle of the universe. So well done on selecting a great place to base yourselves at. Nō reira, e ngā mana, e ngā reo, e ngā rauranga tirama, nei rā te mihi mahana, te mihi aroha, te mihi manaaki ki a koutou katoa, mā oko Bobby. In Māori culture, we can't stand. The men talk, us pretty girls, we sing after. And then that is our tikanga, and that's how we honour what we say and do. Nō reira, should I sing for you? What's the song you like? Not for good. Huh?
1: No.
0: Okay.

0: Nō reira, tēnā koutou, tēnā koutou, tēnā wā koutou, koutou.
1: Thank you, Bobby. Thank you, we thoroughly appreciate your contribution, particularly doing yoga where you can't bend yourself and trying hard to get flexible. And that's what Vishwa Guruji does to us. He says, I'm not going to give you hard yoga. And the next level is up, and the next level is up, and you get to 8th level, you are just about done. You are totally flexible. So I must say, the practice of yoga, and particularly yoga in daylight system, is such a wonderful system that you harm nobody, neither physically, neither by thoughts or by deed. But Amina, today you reminded me of all Indian things that I learned when I was in India. Wife respect woman, woman respect men. And you acknowledge that. That's really good. That's why I said that it comes from East. And you said Vahini. The Vahini is a Sanskrit word, means for the woman. Manu is a Sanskrit word for the moon. Manu is a bird in Maori. And there are so many Vishwa Guruji similarities of the same language, Maori, born from Sanskrit. So you'll be pleased to know that your mother language, you know today, is a Sanskrit. And you may want to learn from our devotees here, some Sanskrit slokas. Today we have a fortunate that Mahesh Bhai is not here, but Ramila Bhai and Lalita Bhai is here. And they have started a meditation center in Westport, excuse me for my pronunciation of the about. Very nice, and I'd like Ramila to come forward and say a few words about this Ugandan life and Om Ashram. Ramila's father, and Ramila, when she was 2 years old, she met Swamiji, and now then she met Swamiji again. Then she met Swamiji, and yesterday she was so happy to see Swamiji building a biggest ashram, a man-made ashram, Om. Ramila.
2: Thank you for the opportunity. Congratulations to the center and to all the Bhaktas on this achievement of opening this center. I think it's really important that organizations and places like this exist simply because they bring people together. And it's something that's lacking sometimes in our community and our busy lives. So it brings people together and it gives people the opportunity to grow as an individual as well. We first met Swamiji in the 1990s when he came to Wellington, and since then our association with the family has been ongoing. So it's always a pleasure to meet Swamiji and to see him whenever he comes into New Zealand. So we've, as a family, have done a meditation center in Waimāku. And once again, it's a universal meditation center for all cultures and all faiths. So meditation is something that's really important, as well as yoga. So wherever your place is, wherever you want to go, at least there's somewhere for you to go. So once again, congratulations to Swamiji, all the Bhaktas on this center, and wish you the very best.
1: Appreciation, Ramila Ben, for yesterday's hospitality and today's.
3: Can we see the glimpse of Om Ashram?
1: So without local power, I call it, or I call it energy in Vishnu Guruji language, nothing happens. Nothing moves. And I'd like to invite Bridget, who is the local member of Business Council Association here to say a few words, Bridget.
4: Thank you very much. That is a great pleasure to be here. I would just like to point out that I'm no longer your elected representative. After 30 years of representing Onehunga, I decided to give it up last election time. So your local elected representative is actually Don Allen. But I did spend 30 years in Onehunga and working with the various communities. Now, during that time in Onehunga, I saw a great change. We always had a very strong and vital community in Onehunga, with lots of people making wonderful contributions. When I first started in Onehunga, things were not the best financially for Onehunga. The mall was a pedestrian mall only. There was no traffic, and there were actually no customers either. Because I don't really quite know why, but that was the way it was. So during that 30 years, I did see the reopening of the mall to traffic and a huge improvement in customers and business, and the business association, I'm happy to say, is now thriving. I also saw the reopening of the railway line to Onehunga, because at that stage Onehunga had not had the railway line, and of course, as I referred to earlier this morning, the local board that I was on participated greatly in, and so did the community. The community helped greatly with that. Is the remaking of the beach, because Onehunga lost its foreshore when the motorway went in, when State Highway 21 went in. But anyway, it was wonderful to see the community working with us and to see that beach that we provided. So that was really good. Now, as well as seeing the difference in Onehunga itself, I've actually seen a huge growth in the population of Onehunga. The population is growing, and I believe it's set to grow even further, isn't it, Tom? Yes. Now, because of that, it's bringing in a lot of diversity. It's bringing in a lot of ethnic groups, and I think it's bringing in a lot of togetherness and a lot of willingness to learn about each other's groups. And I think that is very strong in Onehunga, and I was very happy to see on my computer

0: On my email this morning that there will be a service at St Peter's Church this evening, 7:30, for anybody who would like to come in support of the victims in Christchurch. So that's happening. But there is one slight downside to growth in population, and that is also an increase in stress and tension for the people who are there. And I think it is wonderful, and especially on today, that you are opening this centre that is going to think about peace and harmony and well-being for all people. Now, I know that my daughter has attended yoga classes from this group, from Yoga in Daily Life, and she has appreciated it greatly and has told me that there was a great change in her attitude in life and in her ability to cope with daily problems. So I think it's a wonderful thing that you have opened this facility for Onehunga, where there is growth and there is stress, and people can be given this opportunity to learn how to develop themselves so that they can cope with it and to interact with other people. So congratulations and all best wishes for the future.
1: Thank you.
2: Thank you for your time, your support. One of my friends, I said, I'm in Auckland. He said, what are you doing? I said, we're opening an ashram. He said, whereabouts? He said, Onehunga. I said, why Onehunga? And I said, it's a beautiful place. So when Bajnanan and Ashapuri started, last after leaving Wellington, and then Prem Jyoti, and I came here a few times, Swamiji's blessings, Swamiji always put you high and high. You go to climb the mountain, Mount Rangotito, then Mount Cook. Then he said, you got to climb the Himalaya. And when you get to Himalaya, no, you got to go to Kailash. And he says so simply and so easily that, yes, we can do it. So I said to Prem and Seva that we were having a pizza, and I said, we should buy this ashram, this place here, which we were wondering with the power station. The Swamiji blessed us, no, it'll be fine. And we are so happy and privileged to have this ashram here in Onehunga. There'll be the base to promote yoga and daily life and yoga and good health in Auckland. And hopefully, with the Vishnu's blessings, we will have a center throughout Auckland where it has a 2 million population. So obviously, we request His Holiness Vishnu to send us some teachers. But today, I would like to thank Lalita Ben, and Seva, if you can give her, or Ushaji can give her a flower for her, for your contribution and Amurbai's contribution, who is not with us, for yoga and daily life. Also, we like to thank our friends, our Swamis, and our dedicated hard workers, 24/7, 364 days, year in, year out. And I don't know how they cope, but I know why how they can cope. It's purely energy that Vishwa Guruji gives through yoga, through meditation, through high goals. Umapuriji, who has traveled all over the world from Europe to come to Wellington, Ramati, and now Auckland. And we like Umapuri to be appreciated, and this is Umapuriji. And the three saints.
1: We're going to give her some.
2: Also, we have a pillars. Swamiji has put a, that's called pillar, right? That holds the roof. So we have six pillars. In fact, seven. Number increases. So Madhuramji, Lakshman Puriji, Dayal Puriji, Mohan Bhai, Sheva, and Prem, and Kamla, and Divya Puriji, and Ushaji, and Bajnanan Asha, of course, they have been mentioned. Ushaji will give flower to our pillars. And so they can carry more roof and more white. So Lakshman Puriji, Dayal Puriji. Dayal Puriji and his family, we want to thank on behalf of Yoga and Daily Life and Sri Madhavanan Peace Council for the contribution that he's physically, mentally, and financially giving to the society. We thank you for what you have. Prem, for your contribution to the Yoga and Daily Life. And Divya Puriji. And of course, to Dharam Devi and Mataji.
3: Yes, and Dharam Devi, yes.
2: We want to thank our past presidents who has helped us in organizing many activities. And Karunapur is not here, but spiritually we thank him. And also Jnana for his contribution that is given to Yoga and Daily Life. Jnananji. Swami, Vishwaguru Ji always says, all in one, one in all. Of course, Vishwaguru Ji always want to work with authorities, always want to work with higher authorities, which is God, and then the government, then the councils. And today we are privileged and honored to have our local board member, Don Allen. And we would like to request Don Allen Ji to say a few words. Thank you. Thank you. Thank you.
4: Thank you for giving me the opportunity to say a few words. I'd like to thank you for the chance to celebrate the opening of Yoga and Daily Life here in Onehunga. And on behalf of our local board, the Makakikitangi Board, and the local police, I would like to welcome you into our community. It's a very small community that is growing by day. We're getting a lot of new developments around the area with housing, infrastructure, and we're working very hard for our communities to make sure this community, Onehunga, is the safest place in New Zealand. We work very closely with our local community groups. Me personally, I'm your local elected member and I'm your local community constable. My purpose in the police is to increase community empowerment and through division, create unity in our neighbourhoods. I run crime prevention programs, initiatives, and through our local board, we support local groups and such as our stakeholders in the 312 hub who've done a fantastic job with the mural at the back here. And we'll help to support all community groups in any way we can. So on behalf of council and police, congratulations to the opening of Yoga and Daily Life here in Onehunga, and we love to have you in our community. So thank you very much. Thank you.

Salutation to our Gurudev. All dear sisters and brothers, Nagin Bhai, and all dignitaries here. Sorry, my throat is somehow not working. Yoga is a science of the human. Yoga is very, very ancient. The yoga itself came with Svayambhu, the Shiva. Shiva, it is said that there was nothing, empty space. Nothing was nothing. Veda said, in that empty space comes the some kind of voice. Which voice? We don't know. But it is said Vedas, Nad Rupa Parabrahma. Nad Rupa Parabrahma. Parabrahma, the highest, the supreme, the God which has no any form. And that now our sister was doing the chanting two or three bhajans. I was searching where it is, who is, and she was residing beside me. Well, I thought it is somewhere in the video. But God has given in her vocal cord that kind of sound, that's called Nada Rupa Parabrahma. It's not easy. So that Parabrahma is that. It's not everyone can do practice, master needs. Well, there is nothing who said Nad Rupa Parabrahma, that is after came. But there is only space, nothing else. So, it is said in that meditations of Samadhis, the space and consciousness is the conscious in the space, or space is in the consciousness? We don't know. So who is first one? It is said, Chaitanya to Ichha nahi. Chaitanya, the conscious. But has no desires, nothing. Jad se kus nahi hot. The material can't do anything. Between there must be something. The space and consciousness. But they have no any relation. So between that is three principles: harmony,

0: oneness and balancing. These are the three principles. They are balancing the whole universe, but still don't know. And then it is said, it's not me, I'm not telling that I know. It's from those great saints and Vedas, etc. The first Sanskrit language, the first written literatures, nowhere was in the world, not even the Vedas, not the Bhagavad Gita, no Ramayans, this one what we have. But it was the time of the Bhagavan Ram, God Ram, what you are chanting according to the Hare Krishna movement. Very nice, very good. But they do not worship the Rama. They say it is semi-god. My dear, God is not a semi. We are also God. You are the Supreme, but only we have that qualities, or there are some karmic, etc. We will come sometimes to talk. What they are singing, Hare Rama, Hare Krishna. Hare Rama is that one that is called the Bhagavan Krishna ka elder brother. Kaun tha?
1: Balram.
0: So they don't say Balram, they say Ram only. Hare Rama, Hare beginning also, like Hare Rama, Hare Rama, Rama Rama, Hare Hare, Hare Krishna, Hare Krishna. So they means, of course, the God Krishna is an incarnation, and his brother is also holy, there's nothing to do. But why we ourselves making dualities? So God Rama is that Dasarath Putra Rama. उसको तो कहते नहीं सेमी गॉड है भाई ना लग के हम चिता को पूछते हैं न राम को पूछते हैं न दूसरों को और हमारे भारतीय दूसरे बैठे उनको तो कहने की जरूरत नहीं है मैं अपने आप के समटाइम्स देर आर वर्ड्स इन हिंदी एंड इंग्लिश इज डिफरेंट एंड सिटिंग मैनी इंडियंस दे विल अंडरस्टैंड माई लैंग्वेज डिफरेंट सो हम लोग जो हैं बड़े भाविक हैं इसी में हम
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0: Valmiki was Trikardarshi. He knew from where God Rama's incarnation is coming, where, what, when, and his father Dasarath, why, and this all story is there. But we also close the tick. वो क्या कहते हैं अपने वाल्मीकि रामायण को कोई पढ़ता ही नहीं है. But it is from there. Similarly, we don't know where is creation, etc., etc. I'm giving little glimpse of the yoga. So Nada Rupa Parabrahma, the Nada sound. And that sound said, Ekoham Bahusyam. Ekoham Bahusyam. I am one. And now I will multiply. Who speaks? No one is there. How it come? No one knows. What will we multiply? Who will multiply? And that is called Nada Rupa Parabrahma. The first comes the sound, the resonance, and through that resonance comes the fire, jyoti, light. Surya came after. And that, from this, comes the Swayambhu Shiva. Have no mother, no father, no brother, no sisters, no house. From nothing, the Shiva appears. The greatest is the Shiva. And there, out of this Shiva, then begins to make the creation, Brahma, Vishnu, etc. And Vishnu came many times, Brahma came many times, Shiva came many times, but the original Shiva, Swayambhu. And that time these three principles, balance, harmony, and
1: unity.
0: So this three begins the yoga. Yoga means union. Yoga means balance. Yoga means harmony. And that comes through the yoga. So physical exercises is not that Shiva. But 8.4 million creatures. And according to Patanjali, which is about 7,000 years before Patanjali, and it was the time of the Vedvyasa, Patanjali. When that time was Mahabharat,
3: yes,
0: jo hua tha yudha, that time. So Patanjali have brought that 84 postures, asanas. But now we are more developed, and we have problems, then we go to the
3: doctor
0: or physiotherapy, then he do this exercise, then other do this, then other do this. So there are many postures, all is yoga. Very good, nothing. Very, very good. My dear, so yoga is neither a religion. That time was not a religion. There is only Sanatan Dharma, means Dharma means not any one thing, all. Tree is a Sanatan. The clouds is Sanatan. Everything is Sanatan. Human is Sanatan. That is a Sanatan Dharma. Now in this Kali Yuga, we can develop many, many Dharma. So Yudha, Buddhist. Buddha is Hindu Dharma. And Buddha never eat anything, fish or meat or this. And Buddha had meditation and he was going for bhiksha. Bhikshuk kehte hai inko, looking that I am not stepping on any ant even. That's gone so far. So what is Dharma came? Very good, there is nothing wrong. Christianity came, Buddhist alag se aage, Sikh alag se aage, or Jewish aage, Muslims aage, very good. But there are usme duality aage. And in duality, we begin to say, that my mother is the best. Others said, no, my mother is the best. But who will say my mother is not good? This is what happened day before yesterday.
2: Yesterday.
0: Yes. What happened to here? Unbelievable. A human, doesn't matter from which religion you are, it should not be done. But this is the fighting because they did not understand the religions or caste, etc., etc., my country, your country. So they must know why, from what. They have their reason, but they will not do like this. I don't want to go further, but we pray for that. God bless them. And even them also, I pray for them. God give you good thoughts, and please don't do such things. We pray for everybody. This is number one. Number two, the Omkar Bindu Sayuktam Nitya Dhyayanti Yogina. Sab Yogi Vahapurush Sabhi Om, he is their sound here. Neither the Dharma, this religions are there. Only sound. And Nabi, in the Nabi Yoga, 52 alphabet or letters of the Sanskrit, and they all are in the navel. Our creation is from the navel. Our chakras, which I had, perhaps one day I will go. Either this I forgot again.

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0: मंत्र Mantra is the most beautiful thing. Mantra is a guideline, and mantra is the leader. Mantra is a light, like a torch light to walk in the darkness. All the mantra, yantra, tantra, mudras, bandhas, pranayams, asanas, all these science is blessing given to mankind for well-being of their physical, mental, and spiritual being, in order to realize and create the compassion in the heart towards entire creation. Jalchar, Thalchar, Nabchar, all the living beings in water, on the earth and the space, including vegetation and five elements. Water is a life, in every language they say. Water is life not only for us, but water itself is a life. Voda jivot means not only this water is our life, but water itself is a living, like a living being. Fire is a life too. That is Agnidev, Jaladev, Vayudev, and Mother Earth, and Brahman, the space, also living. This only can be realized, understood, and followed, and protected by human, out of 8.4 million different creatures. Human have got this powerful tool known as intellect, buddhi, and through the buddhi work in your heart to have mercy. Daya dharam ka mool hai, paap mool abhiman, tulsi daya na chhodiye, जब लक घट में प्राण। दया धर्म का मूल है, द रूट्स और फाउंडेशन ऑफ द धर्म। धर्म नॉट द रिलीजन, सनातन धर्म। आवर बॉडी हैज इट्स धर्म, एनिमल्स बॉडी हैव ऑल्सो धर्म, plant says its dharma. It plants dharma to grow, give blossoms, give nice fragrance, the fruits. If nothing will give this, we will just pull it out. Entire body is a dharma. The function of the organs, circulations, the nadis, brain, muscles, ligaments, joints, spine, digestion, all different the functions in the body and creating hormones. The prana, pranas, upapranas, indriyas, karma indriyas, jnana indriyas, this all samuhik, it means oneness, is working. This is Sanatana. Harmony of body, mind and soul. Our slogan in yoga and daily life means to protect that Sanatana dharma, means to keep your body healthy, keep your mind healthy. If you think negative, then you have fear. It is inner fear makes us unhappy or angry. It's our own fear which comes out of the ignorance. Who are we to judge someone if you don't know? But there's a fear, there's an ego. Sanatana means to balance all bhutas, all five elements, and keep this Mother Earth in beautiful, safe. So the mantra is this, which keeps our balance in Sanatana, like what we call nowadays in technology, updating. So mantra is updating all the system in our body when we practice the mantra. But follow that dharma. So daya dharma ka mool hai. If you understand that is a daya, mercy in the heart. That is a foundation of this dharma, is a foundation of this building, that multi-floor buildings is standing on the foundation. If the foundation is weak, everything will collapse. So foundation of your buddhi, your dharma and your mantra. So therefore daya, as long as you have not mercy, you cannot protect that Sanatana being thyself. One is alcoholic or one is taking some drugs. Alcohol is a drug too. But alcohol is the biggest, one of the biggest revenue for the government or the world people. Otherwise, you know how many millions of families are suffering because of the alcohol or other drugs. Don't tell someone, don't drink. That is not right way to ask or tell. Why you drink? Why you begin to drink alcohol? Because there were certain circumstances in the life in the family, at the work, or in the health, or anything. So one thinks that when I drink the alcohol, then I forget all my problems, and at least for that much time, I am in ananda of this world. So, don't ask why you do. That is the best. But don't do, that's wrong. Therefore, understand the enemy. First, understand the enemy. If you don't understand the enemy, then you have fear, you have ego. Why you fight? Because you are afraid. And who is afraid is a weak one. And weak one cannot forgive. Strong one can give, forgive. And that strong one is that who have this viveka, daya dharma ka mool hai, paap mool abhiman. Paap is the sin. The sin, the roots of the sin is coming from the ego. Sin. And that is paap mool abhiman. Abhimana, ego, proudness, is the roots or the cause of the sin. How you can judge someone? And when you judge someone and you make other unhappy, is more sin than complaining against someone. Understand? And if you understand, then you give love to both sides and understand. Tulsi daya na chodiye jab lage ghat mein pran. Therefore, Tulsidas said, don't give up your mercy, your compassion, at least as long as you have life in this body. After death, we don't know how will happen with our body. So, mantra is updating our entire physical, mental, and spiritual being. Therefore, mantra is practiced every day. Mantra is the essence of everything, like a big banyan tree, huge tree, big tree. But the seed of the banyan is very small. In a small seed, their entire tree is hidden. So, mantra is the essence of all philosophy. Essence of entire wisdom. All. After that comes what we call the different mantras, which is very big. Gayatri mantra, Mahamrityunjaya mantra, etc. Or what we call kirtan. Singing name of the God. After that comes poetry. In the poem, everything is hidden. And only best poems, only that one can write. When Anahata Chakra is open and pure and have a mercy. Then comes the bhajans, singing, songs, which have questions, answers, in certain poetry is called doha, means two, doha, do. And this is question and answer. Daya dharma ka mool hai, paap mool abhiman. This is like a question. Tulsi daya na chodiye, don't give up your compassion. Jab lag ghat mein pran, answer is there. So bhajans is then teaching. And after the bhajans, what last come? Preaching, giving lectures, preaching. So, when we go to the samadhi subject, then it's called nirbija samadhi or sabija samadhi. So, vikalpa samadhi or nirvikalpa samadhi, these are both. So, mantra is the most powerful energy and clarities in us. If you understood, don't change your mantra always. It is said, if you meditate or make a spiritual practice or what you call yoga, because yoga is not a part of any religion. Don't think that yoga is part of Hinduism. No. Yoga itself is a religion. But that is Sanatan. If then all religions are the part of yoga, because yoga is like endless. Why? Because it is given by that Swayambhu very first. When the Shiva, Swayambhu, out of nothing, comes Nad Rupa Parabrahma, Nad Veda says, Vedas, Nad Rupa Parabrahma. The form of the Supreme is that Nad, the resonance. From that comes the light, the Jyoti. That Jyoti is the Jyoti of the knowledge, light. And from that, the Swayambhu manifestates himself. That's why I have no father, no mother, no ancestors. Because it is itself. So itself, when the Shiva manifestates, is not running, not standing, but he is in the Dhyan Mudra. And in that Dhyana, ages pass. Not Dhyana for half hour of 10 minutes, and then, like you are looking to your watch, how long I am, no, I can do one mala more. And when mala is only three quarters done, they said, well, I think I do a little quickly. So that's not a meditation. So meditation is Shiva self. Therefore, we in India used to say, you need not to teach mantra to Shiva. Shiva himself is the creator of the mantras. Second, Guruji used to give very simple explanation about mantra. Man means the mind. And tra have two meanings. Either tra means content. When you are thirsty, you drink water and say, now my thirst is quenched. Or traimam. Like tantra. Tantra is not bad. In this Western culture, and in more or less became more commercial, the books what you buy in the bookstores about tantra, they are mostly about sex and sexual postures. You need not to introduce someone's sexual posture. Every animal knows how to do and every human knows how to do. So, that is not tantra. That was someone who create or printing and doing. If you want to understand tantra, don't buy such books. And if you have such books in your house or a store, in winter, if you have a chimney at home, make nice fire, warm it. Tantras very much practice in Buddhism. No? So, Mayan Tantra is a big book. And there is nothing, not one word about this subject which you buy these books. Tan means expanding. Tra means liberation. here sitting the Sanskrit professor, I'm not Sanskrit student even. So, Tan means expand thy consciousness to liberate thyself, to come to the Atma Jnana, Atma Anubhuti. But we cannot expand because our consciousness is going to places. Direction whom we love, whom we like, and direction whom we don't like. Who are you, you like or not like? Any one negative thought towards anyone will cost you many lives to purify. Anek janma dhoye man ko chitai ho to aisi ho. Anek janma dhoye man ko chitai ho to aisi ho. Many, many lives you wash your or clean your mind, but still that spot is so nasty, there is no any spot remover. Many janma, many lives will take you to take out these negative thoughts, spots. Therefore, better not to think. If you can't do good, don't do bad, at least remain where it are. If you don't know the way, this or that, then stay there till someone will come and ask which is the right direction. Mantra. Without mantra, meditation is like a body without soul. And without mantra, there is no development, improvement in your meditation and spirituality. That is called Guru Mantra. Guru Mantra is always Bija Mantra. Other mantras are for rituals, for ceremonies. There you say the certain mantras for yajnas, for ahutis. Or there is a mantra when you make tilak to someone, puja. Then you sing some mantra. But for your own inner development is the mantra given by Guru. Now Guru have two mantras. One is a Bija mantra which you always repeat with your mala. Every religion have mantras. Everyone have mala. You call the rosary. I spoke with one priest and we were sitting together walking through the forest. We were only two. And he said, Swamiji, he got from me mantra. He said, I have to practice morning two mantras. I said, which one? He said, one is my Christian mantra and one is you give me, Swamiji. I said, okay. And I said, which mantra do you repeat? He said, I repeat, I pray for thy mercy, O Holy Mother Maria. You see, I pray for thy mercy, O Holy Mother Maria. Or Mother Maria, I pray for thy mercy. How beautiful. So mantra, which you get once. So man means mind. Tra means liberating. Or all your desires fulfilled. All your vrittis. Yoga Chitta Vritti Nirodha. Through practicing of yoga, your vrittis will become which yoga? Mantra yoga. Or as long as you will not calm down your vrittis, your sadhana will not proceed further. You can do many exercises, asanas. Every day monkeys are jumping up and down and hanging on the everywhere. No problem, it's very good exercise. But don't blame the yoga, that through postures I will get a liberation. If through the posture you can get a liberation, then why do rishis? Postures are only for them to be more healthy, or mobile. Therefore, it is said, if you have no feeling, no love, then why you are adoring some photos or statues or this? So there is one poem, Patthar Pooje Har Mile, Main Poojun Pahad. If while celebrating a stone, then I can adore and celebrate the whole mountain. Why little stone? Patthar Pooje Har Mile, Main Poojun Pahad. Isse to achha, ghar ki chakik pooje, peace khaye sansar. It's better to then adore your flour meal, you know, grinding your corns for your chapati flour. At least whole world eats from this after. At least gives you the good chapati flour. So when the feeling is gone, everything is gone. Kasi phuti jankar kahan gayi, dood phata kahan gaya grit, dipak bujh gaya loh kahan chali gayi, man phata kahan gayi preet. When this clock have a crack, there is no resonance. When milk is spoiled, there is no more butter. When dipak lamp is blown off, where the flame is gone. Similarly, when that bhakti devotion from your heart disappears, there is no any more love. Man phata. Man means the mind which we connect to the heart. So like milk is spoiled, no more butter. Like your doubt came and all your spirituality went out because of your doubt. And you are without that guidance of that supreme mantra. So, Dhyan Mulam Guru Murti, Puja Mulam Guru Padam, Mantra Mulam Guru Vakya, the second mantra, Guru Vakya. Follow the Guru Vakya. What is a Guru Vakya? Vedas are the Guru Vakyas. Upanishads are the Guru Vakyas. What you call the dialogue between master and disciple. Upanishad, disciple sitting near the master and listening, that knowledge is Guru Vakya. What is a Bible? Guru Vakya. What is a Holy Quran? Guru Vakya. Spoken by Muhammad, what could be that supreme, the Allah? So Guru Vakya is those rishis, great saints like Maharishi Ved Vyasa. How much he worked. That is a Guru Vakya, and that we are carrying on. So when I speak, I'm not talking my own imaginations, but I am completely compact, filled my through my masters, to his masters, to his master. So whatever comes out of my brain or my heart and my words and my feelings is that Guru Vakya. Sometimes it's hard to understand. My dear, you know, the truth is difficult to digest. It's not easy to digest the truth. Therefore, Holy Guruji said, Satya Patha Chalna. Not this truth that this was not good and that was throwing the apple on him and he was crying and that he said, I don't. Not this. This is called parpanch of this world. Brahma Satya Jagat Mithya. Which world will lead me to that Brahman? In yoga practice, we have different kinds of practicing of the mantra who cannot be succeed in it and would like to practice properly, then we have different techniques to bring in the consciousness of the disciple. We are polluted a lot. First mantra, in Sanatana Dharma is freedom. And freedom is this, that you accept that one who you really feel and trust. Maybe husband have different guru, wife have different guru, children have no gurus, daughter have different guru, uncle have different, and all they feel proud of them being that we have one guru. No dualities. So your heart have to accept. And when you accept, it is accepted. When someone give injection, different kind of medicine or something, is gone in your blood. Now say, no, I don't want this, please take it out, doctor. It's gone. So therefore, it is said that once one disciple made one song to his guru, sometimes I think to leave you, but how to leave you when you are within me? How will you leave that master when he's within you? Pull it out, I want to see it. No. Master is not bad, bad is disciple. Because he had a bad kushanga, blackmailings, and selfishness and anger and jealous and this and many things. Dattatreya had many gurus. Even he accepted a snake as his guru. And a snake is a poisonous one. But what quality had a snake? What did he learn from the snake, what he did not learn before? So many stories. So first practice begins when the Gurudev gives you mantra. First time you hear. There are different people, masters, sometimes they don't tell you loudly and in written, they speak in your ear. The mantra, they speak in your ear. You must be so alert, so conscious that you will remember. If you don't remember, it's your mistake, Hari Om. Because Vedas were spoken, not written. Thanks to Ved Vyasji that he then wrote. Otherwise, Shruti, Smriti. Shruti, what was spoken. Smriti, remember. Shrotriya, Shruti, Shrotriya, and Shrota, and Smriti. The Sanskrit word, I think. I don't understand these words, I think you understand better. So, that is Shruti.

Master will blow in your ear and say mantra. Om Shoham. I said loud. Or Om Shoham Shagun Brahm Deep Paripuran Narayan Nama. Whatever mantra your master gives, that is for your whole life long. Now you cannot take out. There is a real story in Rajasthan, Dungarpur district, after the Udaipur. There lived one master, I think 2 centuries, 3 centuries gone. That time population was less, and beautiful forest and many, many animals, wild animals. So one tribe, he was living in mountains and hunting animals. So he came near to his one day, and there was one Mahatma sitting there meditating. So the hunter came. Master saw him, said, "Who are you? Where are you going?" He said, "I am living here somewhere 2 kilometers, and I am searching some animals to hunt them." He said, "Why?" Then he explained him, it is a sin, don't kill innocent animals, this. He said, "But my children are hungry." He said, "Yes, but when you kill some animals and they have little baby at home, they will be also dying hungry. Repeat your mantra, remember God, it will give you happiness, joy, harmony, peace." Thought this is something new, was very interesting. "Okay, can you give me mantra?" So master said, "Okay, I give you mantra." So in his ear, and said one mantra. Master said, "Well, I give you one mala." There in his hut, there was one mala, and gave him this mala. "Repeat this name." The man said, "I heard when you get some master, then you must give some bhet, dakshina or donation. I have nothing. But sir, master, I have this my gun, I will not anymore use. So I give you as a dakshina." And he took the mala. At home, his wife is waiting. When he will come, it was already nearly sunsetting. And she cleaned her pot and put the fire and waiting. He comes at home saying mantra. Ram, Ram, Ram, Ram. She said, "What happened to you? You get crazy. What have you in hand? Always you have 1-2 rabbits in hand." He said, no, "I met a master, peace and bliss through his satsang. And she was hungry, children was hungry, and she was so angry." The hungry is angry. Who is weaker is angry. Kam takat gusa bhari. Less energy in the body, but strong anger. She took that pot, threw on his head, bang, and came the blood. And she was telling, "You know better, all men who is sitting, your wife tells you sometimes." He said, "Guruji, you lied. You said that through mantra will I have peace and harmony and joy. This is my peace. Wife is fighting, children is crying. I got hurt my head." So he went back.
He went back through the darkness. Guruji was sitting near his duni and says, Guruji,

0: voice, and I was actually the one who awakened everybody.
1: Awakened everybody.
0: And then we ran all out.
1: That's right.
0: And then it collapsed.
1: Then it collapsed. So you ran out and then collapsed.
0: Yes.
1: That's it. So this is Guru Kripa. If you will say that Hanumanji said, if I was not there, Rama cannot be successful, who will jump, fly to the Sri Lanka, who will fly to Sri Lanka, who will bring the big mountain back? Without me, Rama was nothing. So one day Rama gave him the duty. So we don't know which day, when and how and which way, protection of that mantra, that is the Guru Kripa, will protect us. Many, many miracles we have in our life. My whole life is a miracle. You can't imagine. But you have to stay above everything. If I will not stay above everything, I will be in mental hospital. Even they will not accept me. Now also they don't accept me. So, mantra. So it is our own ignorance, our own stupidness, our own doubts, our own jealous is killing us. Vashikaran mantra ek yahi hai. Vashikaran mantra ek yahi hai. Tajde bachan kathor. 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Tajde bachan kathor. If you want all as your friends, give up the harsh word. That is the greatest mantra to be with all in harmony. So mantra is something great. Without mantra, meditation cannot be successful. Sadhana cannot be successful. So, wish you all the best. Blessings of Mahaprabhuji, Guruji, Devapuriji. And wish you very good night. Om Sarve Bhavantu Sukhina, Sarve Santu Niramaya, Sarve Bhadrani Pasyantu, Ma Kachyaduka Bhagavavet. Om Shanti, Shanti, Shanti. Adios.

0: these two visions in your eyes or in consciousness, you will be successful and you will be happy. It means not that you discriminate other countries and other cultures, no. When you go out of your country or you are in it, others' cultures. Protect others' children. Means you are protecting the entire humanity. That's why don't wait. You never know if you will get such a life again. Become yoga and daily life teacher and become the channel of the cosmic love and give the people.
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0: Ládin csak egy valaki ülhet.
1: 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I didn't know what if I would talk anything, but.
0: Nem tudtam, hogy mondani tudok bármi, de nagyon hosszú volt.
1: Yeah, so I hope it was somewhat useful, and I'm sorry that I took you from your lunch.
0: There is no lunch.
1: Bit, I think.
0: Fasting day.
1: Oh, then why the kitchen is waiting for the chai?

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1: Any position you can take, which is comfortable for you, on the belly, on the back, in tiger.
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0: Just one minute.
1: One minute.
0: Only one minute.
1: Only one minute.
2: Csak egy perc.
0: So, Hari Om. Do what you like. Okay?
2: Hari Om, csináld, ahogy jól esik.
0: So you can sit up.
2: Fölülhetsz.
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0: Yes.
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0: 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Okay?

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1: to give us enough strength so that we follow always the path of goodness and whatever guru taught us.
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1: This is in Hindi, but since you know the meanings now.
2: Je to v hinštině, ale vy teď víte, jaký to má význam, ten bhajan.

0: It's called Shruti and Smriti. 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
0: You see, when you or when we innerly awake,
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0: This is the same like always I used to say from Shankaracharya ji.

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0: Maduri. 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
0: Om Namo Narayan to all the sannyasis present here.
1: Pozdrav všem sannyasinům, kteří tu jsou.
0: And Hari Om and good evening to all of you who are present here and those who are watching through Swamiji TV.
1: A Hari Om a dobrý večer vám všem, kteří jste tady osobně i vám, kteří sledujete webcast.
0: How was your day?
1: Jak jste se dneska měli?
0: Good. First day, somewhat fruitful. Yes, no. Was it fruitful, was it not? Yes. No? Who said no?
1: Tak bylo to dneska plodný den?
0: Why no?
1: Proč ne?
0: Tired. Tiredness will go, no? That's not a problem.
1: Únava přejde, s tím si nedělejte starosti.
0: But otherwise, in the atmosphere of the ashram, we gain peace.
1: Ale v té atmosféře ashramu získáváme hodně.
0: And tiredness because so long we are working, working, working.

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0: is in the universe. Similarly, you are also vibration there.
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0: One point you touches and the whole Maheshwaranand's vibration talk and lock and bok and gong and ding dong dag ding ding dag dag da dag ding ding ding dag dag ding. 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
1: Megérintesz egy pontot, és Maheshwaranandal.
0: So the sound is endless.
1: Összes beszéde itt van.
0: Nada rupa para brahma. And therefore, say nada is the supreme. The para means endless.
1: Azt jelenti végtelen.
0: And that is in the heart.
1: Para.
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0: 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The nada is in the navel.
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0: So the manifesting coming from here, but manifesting in the heart.
1: Innen jön, de a szívben nyilvánul meg.
0: Banknál.
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0: Then from this comes to the sound forming, and that is called vocal cord.
1: És aztán a kiformálódott hang megy a hangszalagba.

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And as you breathe out, allow the chest to relax and the abdomen to soften. As you breathe in, the abdomen rises, the ribs expand, the chest expands fully. And as you breathe out, the chest relaxes and the belly relaxes. Continue to breathe as though you're filling the lungs from the very bottom up to the very top. And as you breathe out, imagine you're emptying the lungs from the top down to the bottom. Feel the breath full and strong as you breathe. Feel a wave-like rhythm of your breathing now, from the abdomen to the chest, and from the chest down to the abdomen. Feel how the breath refreshes, revitalizes, and relaxes the whole of the body. Notice all the parts of your body that are moving as you take a breath. Gently expanding the body with the inhalation and letting the body soften and contract with the exhalation. Feel the rhythm of your breathing and the rhythm of your body. Feel the harmonizing effect that the breath has on your body. Continue to breathe deeply and slowly. Allow the breath to slow down.

Bring the arms back down to the side of the body. Bring your concentration now to the harmonizing of the breath and movement of the body. As you breathe in, raise the arms slowly above the head until they rest on the ground above the head. And as you breathe out, allow the arms to move back slowly down to the side of the body. Coordinating the breath and movement as you inhale, raising the arms above the head, allowing the shoulders to relax, the breath to deepen, and as you breathe out, bringing the arms back down to the side of the body. One more round as you breathe in slowly and breathing out, bringing the arms back down. Allow the whole body to relax now. We'll begin to stretch through the body, making your lying position comfortable. The feet a little bit apart and the arms a little bit out to the side of the body. We'll start by stretching through the right side of the body. As you inhale, raise the right arm above the head. Push the right heel away from the body, press the hips into the ground, and as you exhale, lower the arm back down to the side of the body and allow the leg to relax. Breathing in, raise the right arm, push the heel away, extend through the whole side of the body, and exhale, bringing the arm down, leg relaxes. Once more to that side as we breathe in, raise the arm, extend the heel away, curl the toes back to the face, feel the stretch through the whole side of the body, and exhale, bringing the arm back down to the side of the body, and allow that side.

push the left heel away from the body. Feel the difference on this side of the body, and exhaling, bringing the arm down and letting the leg relax. Breathing in, left arm, left heel away. Open through the whole side of the body as you press the hip into the ground, and exhale. Once more to this side. Deep inhalation. Stretch from your fingertip to your heel. And exhale, lower the arm. Feel that side of the body completely relax. We'll stretch diagonally across the body now. Raise both arms above the head. Let the arms rest on the ground above the head. Keep the shoulders relaxed and make any adjustments to your neck and shoulders to feel comfortable. And as you breathe in, make your right arm longer and extend the left heel away from your body. Stretch from your fingertip to the opposite heel. And as you breathe out, allow the arm and leg to go soft. Breathing in, left arm and the right heel extend now. Stretch from your fingertips to the opposite heel, and exhale, arm and leg go soft. Breathing in, right arm, left leg, stretch diagonally across

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Once more to each side, breathing in, right arm and the left heel pushes away, and breathing out, relax. Breathing in, left arm, right leg. And as you breathe out, relax. Bring the arms back down to the side of the body and allow the whole body to relax. One more big stretch through the whole body. As we breathe in, raise both arms above the head. Push both heels away. Press the hips and the lower back into the ground. And as you exhale, bring the arms back down to the side of the body. Let the legs relax. Breathing in, raising both arms. Push the heels away. Stretch from your fingertips to your heels. And exhaling. Breathing in, raise both arms. The biggest stretch now, as you push the heels away, make the fingers wide and the toes wide, and exhaling, lowering the arms, allow the whole body to completely relax. We'll practice rolling to bring energy back into the body. Raise the arms above the head and bring the palms together. Bring the feet together. Take a deep inhalation. Roll up onto your left side. Roll back to the middle. And roll up onto the other side. Roll back to the center. Keep the body as straight as you can as you roll up onto the left. Roll back onto the middle and up onto the right. One more time on each side. Rolling up onto the left. Roll back to the center and up onto the right. Come back to the starting position. Lower the arms. Feel the breath. Feel the energy through the whole body. We'll practice twisting through the spine to relax the deep muscles of the back and the deep muscles along the spine. Bring the arms out to the side of the body at shoulder height and have the palms facing upwards. Bring the feet together and place the left heel on top of the right toes. Take a deep inhalation, and as you breathe out, let both feet roll to the ground on the right side of the body. Turn the head to the left.

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Deep inhalation, and as you breathe out, both feet go to the right, head turns to the left, feel the twist along the spine. Breathing in, bringing the head and feet back to the middle, and breathe out, relax. 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Deep in breath, and as you breathe out, both feet to the right, head to the left.

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Take a deep in breath, and as you breathe out, the feet turn to the left and the head to the right. Keep the shoulders pressing into the ground. Breathing back into the center and breathing out, relax. Breathe in, and as you breathe out, turn the feet, turn the head in the opposite direction. Breathing in and breathing out. One more time. Deep inhalation. And as you breathe out, the feet go to the left towards the ground. Head turns to the right. Breathe in. And as you breathe out, place the feet back on the ground. Bring the hands to the side of the body and allow the whole body to relax. We'll practice raising the head, strengthening up the muscles of the abdomen and back. Bending the elbows, clasp the hands behind the head. Take a deep inhalation. As you breathe out, firming up the belly, flattening the back into the ground, bring the elbows forward, lift the head, and look at the space between your feet. As you breathe in, roll the head back down to the ground. And as you breathe out, let the elbows relax out to the side. Deep in breath, keep the belly and back firm. As you breathe out, bending the elbows, supporting the head in the hands, as you lift the head, inhaling, roll the head back down to the ground, and exhaling, elbows relax. Breathing in, as we breathe out, bring the elbows forward, lifting the head, feel the strength in the belly and back. Inhale, head rolls back to the ground, and exhaling. Deep in breath, and as we breathe out, bring the elbows forward, lifting the head, breathing in, head back to the ground, and elbows relax. And one more round. Breathing in, and as we breathe out, lift the head, bring the elbows forward. Breathing in, bring the head back down to the ground. And breathing out, let the elbows relax. Bring the hands back down to the side of the body and allow the whole

Our next movement, Pavana Mukta Asana. Knee to the chest, relaxes the hips and lower back. As you breathe in, start to bend the right knee towards the chest. And as you breathe out, use the hands around the knee and draw the knee close in towards the body. Keep the shoulders relaxed. As you breathe in, bring the hands back to the side of the body, extend the leg, and as you breathe out, lowering the leg and allow the leg to relax. Breathing in, start to bend the left knee towards the chest. As you breathe out, hands around the knee. Breathing in, bring the hands back to the body, and breathing out, lower the leg. Breathing in, bend the right knee. And as you breathe out, hands around the knee, bring the knee as close in towards your body as you can. As you breathe in, bring the hands back to the side of the body, extend the leg. As you breathe out, relax that leg. Breathing in, start to bend the left knee towards the chest. Hands around the knee, and as you breathe out, bring the knee close into the body. Breathing in, hands to the side of the body, extend the leg. Breathing out, relax. One more round to each side. Breathing in, bend the right knee. As we breathe out, the hands are around the knee, bringing the knee in towards the body. Breathing in, hands back to the side of the body, extend the leg, and exhaling. Breathe in, start to bend the left knee. And as you breathe out, hands around the knee, bringing the knee in towards the body. Breathing in, hands to the side of the body.

place the left foot on the ground, roll onto your right side, use your hands to help yourself up, and we'll come to sit on our heels in the position known as Vajrasana. We'll practice extension of the spine. Bring the knees a little bit apart and the big toes touching. Bring the hands behind the body with the fingers facing away. Bring the hips forward, lean slightly back, bring the chest forward and allow the head to fall back very gently. Breathe deeply, and as you breathe deep, concentrate on the expansion of the chest and the breath in the chest. Coming forward, bring the head forward, lean forward and bring the hands back onto the thighs. Take a deep breath as you relax the body. We'll practice another round. Bring the hands behind the body, roll the shoulders back, lean back, open up the chest and allow the head to fall back. Deepen the breath in the chest. Concentrate on the chest expanding. And then bring the head forward. Coming forward, bring the hands back onto the thighs. Deep breath. We'll practice one more round. Bring the hands behind the body, fingers facing away, roll the shoulders back, lean back as you bring the hips forward and let the head hang back very gently. Deep breath, hold the posture. And as we come out of the posture, bring the head forward. Coming forward, bring the hands back onto the thighs. Take some deep breaths, allow the body to relax. We'll practice flexion of the spine, moving the spine in the other direction. We'll bring the hands clasped together behind the head. Take the elbows back, look up towards the sky. Take a deep inhalation, and as we exhale, start to bring the chin towards the chest. Let the elbows fall forward, curve through the whole of the spine. And as you breathe in, start to lift the head. Take the elbows back and look up. Exhaling again as we bring the chin down towards the chest. Just letting the spine lengthen. Feel the curve in the spine. Breathing in, coming back up. Opening the elbows. And exhaling. Once more, bringing the chin towards the chest. Elbows fall together. Breathing in, coming back up, slowly opening the elbows out, looking up, and as we bring the hands back down to the side of the body. Our next movement, Vajrasana, the cat stretch posture. Bring the knees together, hands onto the thighs. Breathing in, bring the arms up to shoulder height and coming up onto the knees. And as we breathe out, bend forward, bring the hands to the ground, arch through the spine, bring the chin towards the chest. And as you breathe in, allow the spine to arch in the opposite direction. Bring the chest forward and look up towards the sky.
Breathing out, arch the spine. Keep the arms strong and straight. Chin towards the chest, tuck the hips under. And as we breathe in, allow the hips to roll up. Chest forward, keep the shoulders back, looking up. Breathe out, arching the spine. Chin towards the chest. Broaden across the shoulder blades. Breathing in. Arch the spine the opposite way, looking up. As we breathe out, come back to a neutral position. Breathing in, coming up onto the knees, hands in front. And breathing out, bring the hands back onto the thighs. Deep breath. Practice another round. Breathing in, arms come up to shoulder height, come up onto the knees. As you breathe out, bring the hands under the shoulders, arching the spine. Breathing in. Spine arches in the opposite direction, look up. And breathing out, arching the spine. Breathing in. Let the abdomen relax as the chest comes forward. Breathing out, arch the spine. Breathing in, looking up. And breathing out, coming back to a neutral position. Deep in breath, coming up onto the knees, hands in front. Breathing out, bringing the hands back onto the thighs, and relax. Practice our final round. Inhaling, hands out in front, coming up onto the knees. Breathing out, hands under the shoulders, arch the spine. Chin towards the chest, the hips move forward. Breathe in, roll the hips up, chest forward, look up towards the sky. Coordinating the breath and the movement now as you breathe out, arching the spine. Breathing in, relax the belly, look up. Breathing out. Spine arches, and breathing in, shoulders relax, breathing out, coming back, deep in breath, coming up onto the knees, breathing out, coming back down onto the heels, the hands on the thighs, close the eyes, come back to the breath. Feel all the muscles in the back relaxing. And opening the eyes now. Come off our heels and we'll sit with the legs out in front. And we'll practice grinding. Strengthen up the muscles of the abdomen and the muscles of the back. Bring the hands together in front of the body and shoulders relax. Lean forward, and as we take a deep inhalation, bring the arms out to the left, tilting back, bring the arms out to the right, as we exhale forward. Deep inhalation, and exhaling. Keep the spine straight as you come back, and keep the spine long as we come forward. Shoulders relax, feel the muscles of the belly and abdomen working strongly. Stay with your breathing. Long breath, slow and steady movement. Keep your concentration on your hands.

And next time we come back to the front, just take a breath, relax, and we'll move in the opposite direction. Inhaling, taking the arms out to the right, tilting back, the arms to the other side, exhaling forward, breathing in and breathing out. Use your breath, spine long and straight, shoulders relaxed, concentrating on the hands as you go.

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And coming back to where we started, bringing the hands apart. Come to lie in Anandasana on the back. And allow the whole body to relax. Feel the breath deep and strong. Concentrate on allowing the whole of your body to relax. Let all the muscles of the face relax. Feel all the muscles around the neck and shoulders relax. 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All the muscles of your arms and hands relax. Allow the whole of your body to relax. We'll come up into a standing position, bending the left knee, place the foot on the ground, roll onto your right side, the hands on the ground, helping yourself up, and we'll come up into standing. Stand with the feet slightly apart, and we'll practice the expansion of the chest. Helps deepen the breath and stretches muscles across the front of the body. Bring the arms up to shoulder high, make a fist with the thumb inside the hand, and bend the elbows. Bring the elbows and wrists together, squeezing tightly. Take a deep inhalation, take the elbows out to the side as far back as you can. And exhaling, bring the elbows and wrists together. Deep inhalation, take the elbows out.

squeeze the wrists, elbows. Deep in breath. Stretch across the chest and exhaling. Breathing in. Elbows open, feel the breath deepening and exhaling. One more round. Breathing in and breathing out. Bring the hands back down to the side of the body. Take a deep in breath and relax. We'll practice a swimming movement. Works on the shoulders and muscles around the chest. Bending the elbows, bring the thumbs up in front of the chest. Stretch the arms out in front, take a deep in-breath as we turn the palms back and make a big wide movement. Breathing out, bending the elbows. Stretch the arms out, deep in-breath as we turn the palms back and exhaling. Stretching the arms, deep inhalation, feel the breath deep in the chest and exhaling. Reaching out, big in-breath and exhaling. Once more in this direction. Breathing in and breathing out. Relax the shoulders. Bring the arms out to the side. Make a big circle with the arms back to the center. Breathing in, opening the chest and breathing out. Deep in breath and exhaling. Breathing in, feel the breath deep in the chest as we breathe out. Deep inhalation.

breathing out, bring the hands back to the side of the body. Deep breath, relaxing the muscles of the shoulders. We'll practice a twisting movement. It's good for the muscles of the back and spine. We'll bring the hands together behind the head. Bring the elbows back. Take a deep inhalation. And as we breathe out, turn the whole body to the right side. Keep the spine and head in a straight line. Breathing into the center and breathing out to the other side. Deep in breath and breathing out. Breathe into the center, and as you breathe out, feel the twist along the spine. Breathing in and breathing out. Deep in breath and breathing out. Come back to the middle. Lower the arms and relax the body. Our next movement, side bending. Stretching the muscles along the side of the body and stretching the deep muscles at the back. Bring the hands together behind the head. Take the elbows back. Take a deep inhalation. And as we breathe out, tilt the body over to one side. Point the elbow up towards the sky, the other elbow towards the ground. Breathing in back to the center and breathing out to the other side. Deep in breath, coming back, standing tall and breathing out. Breathing in and breathing out. Coming back to the center. One more round as we breathe out, keeping the elbows back. Feel the stretch along the side of the body. Breathing in and breathing out. Deep in breath back. And as we breathe out, bring the hands to the side of the body. Allow the whole

bring the hands together, flatten the palms and look up towards the hands. Bring the hands apart and fold forward from the hips, bringing the hands, elbows and forehead to the ground. Stretch the arms out in front. Come up onto the hands and knees. Tuck the toes under. Bring the chin and chest to the ground, keeping the hips off the ground. Push off from your feet. Slide forward onto the hips. Bring the chest forward, rolling the shoulders back, looking up. Tuck the toes under. Lift the hips into the air. Press back through your arms and press the heels into the ground. Look between the hands, bend the knees slightly and take a big step with your right foot forward between the hands. Bring the chest forward, looking ahead. Sit up tall into the hips. Raise the arms out in front. Bring the hands together and look up towards the hands. Bring the hands apart, folding forward, bring the hands back to the side of the feet. Take a big step forward, folding in half, look between the knees, and stretch the arms out in front, raise the whole of the upper body, bring the hands together and looking up. Bring the hands apart, fold forward from the hips. Bring the hands to the side of the feet and bend the knees slightly and take a big step with your right foot back, looking ahead. Sit up tall into the hips, reach the arms out in front, bring the hands together and look up. Bring the hands apart and back beside the feet. Lift the right knee and walk the left foot back into the mountain posture. Start to bring your body weight forward onto the knees and bring the hips to the ground and the chest forward, shoulders back, looking up. Bring the chin and chest back onto the ground. Tuck the toes under and lift the hips into the air. Press back through your hands and push back onto your heels. Raise the arms and upper body. Bring the hands together and look up. Bring the hands apart and back onto the thighs. Practice another round. Raise the arms above the head. Bring the hands together. Look up towards the hands. Stretch through the whole side of the body. Bring the hands apart. Holding forward, bring the elbows to the ground, forehead to the ground, allow the whole body to relax. Reach the arms out straight, come up onto the hands and knees, bending the elbows into the side of the body, chin and chest to the ground, tuck the toes under and lift the hips off the ground. Push off from your feet, slide forward onto the hips. Bring the chest forward, looking up, keep the shoulders down and back. Tuck the toes under, lifting the hips into the air. Press back through the arms and bring the heels towards the ground. Look between the hands, bend the knees slightly, and this time a big step with the left foot forward between the hands. Bring the chest forward, look up. Sitting up into the hips, reach the arms out in front, bring the hands together and look up. Bring the hands apart, bending forward, bring the hands beside the feet and big step forward with the right leg. Folding in half, let the head relax. Reach the arms out in front, raise the upper body, bring the hands together looking up. Bring the hands apart and folding forward. Let the hands rest on the ground beside the feet. Bend the knees and this time

relaxing in and under sun. Allow all the muscles of the legs to completely relax. Allow all the muscles of the arms to relax. Allow all the muscles of your back to relax. And allow all the muscles of the front of your body to relax. Feel all the muscles of your face relax. Allow your whole body to relax. Feel the whole body relaxed. Your whole body relaxed. And feel the breath deep and long. Allowing each breath to relax the body even more. Breath deep in the body. Body relaxing.

I'm preparing to come into a sitting position for our pranayama breathing exercise. Bend the left knee, place the foot on the ground and roll onto the right side. And helping yourself up and come into a comfortable sitting position. Our pranayama practice is level one, Nadi Shodhan, where we explore the subtle energy channels of the body. Pranayama helps deepen the breath and strengthens up the breathing system and brings both physical and mental calm. Relax the body. Relax the whole of the body, using the breath to release any last bits of tension or tightness. And begin to deepen the breath. Taking those full, deep, yogic breaths. And bring your concentration to the breath. Place the hands on the knees or thighs, thumb and first finger in the chin mudra. And bending the right elbow, bring the first two fingers of the right hand to rest at the center of the forehead, and with the ball of the thumb, lightly close the bottom of the right nostril. And begin to breathe in and out through the left nostril. Feel how the breath is longer

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We'll come to the end of our practice by chanting Om together. 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

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Bring the hands together and rub the palms so they're really warm. 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And then bend forward, allowing the spine to relax, the blood to flow back up to the head. And blink open the eyes behind your hand. And whenever you're ready, slowly coming up, take some deep breaths.

Sinyambargo Devasya Dhimahi Diyo Yona Om Bhurvo Vasva Tassavit